bringing it back from the previous verse. Son of the soil as a crown of clay, came to the point after serious search. Laffy IG any night and day, any stage at me, any rhyme

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0: 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That real ass ain't keep your nigga home. 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